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1: What it is? 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My life a jewel and me and

0: I certainly was in the right.
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